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0: 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What's that?
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0: One. Yeah. Nice to be here.

0: Turbo's Girls, a thing off the last album about Fat Albert and his motor car that he had a few years ago and did lots of rotten things in it.
1: 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Radio Irratia zentzuten.

It's not time to make a change. Just relax, take it easy. You're still young.

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should not listen to Prince Buster or any other man offering kindly advice in matters of my own conduct. You may call me a feminazi or a femoid, and then see if I give a stinking shit. On the internet.

0: Team Snake, Kumakat, Purple Disco Machine, Extended Rework, izin da hau eta... Oine... Paseuko ga... Zein? Wasserman.
1: Wasserman, Weird.
0: Kanti. Wasserman, Weird DJ Hell Mix. Eta honega semongo zuetena da... Kriston buruko mine. Venga.